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2: Special man.
3: The two men are running for an open Senate seat. The president next in Oklahoma is saying he plans to thank voters there for their support in the elections. The FBI has arrested a Department of Energy electrical engineer on charges of providing support to the Iran-backed Houthi rebels, including by buying materials for homemade bombs and drones and traveling to Yemen. Ashton Hamed El-Abordi of Richland, Washington is due in court tomorrow. The UAE and Israel continue to investigate the stabbing of a Fly Dubai captain by the co-pilot on board a flight bound for Tel Aviv, as Prime Minister Benjamin Netanyahu says there could be ties to Iran.
4: Netanyahu says the suspect is from Oman. Israel does not have diplomatic relations with the country, leading some to question how the pilot was allowed to fly to Israel.
3: Fox's Jeff Paul in Tel Aviv. President Trump says Iran will be hit very hard if it's found to have ties to the apparent terror plot. Tennessee Republican Governor Bill Lee has ordered a pause on executions after the lethal injection for convicted murderer Krista Pike failed last night. Pike is now at a hospital in critical condition.
5: She said to have small veins, so that could have something to do with it. The drug also could have been old, but she was afraid, Krista Pike, that this could happen. And the governor now says he wants to get to the bottom of why this failed.
3: Fox's Steve Harrigan. Pike's lawyers now want her death sentence commuted. The 50-year-old was sentenced to death for a murder of a classmate in 1995. 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
17: Westbound Bay Bridge, it has been a mess all day. Heavy traffic from one end to the other because of earlier problems this morning. And North 101 for the lower deck backed up from 280 onto the span and out through the tunnel. San Rafael, some better news. A multiple car wreck cleared from the two left lanes. North 101 before 580. We have a residual delay from Sir Francis Drake Boulevard.
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0: 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And of course,
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5: A crash in Richmond with a car down the right shoulder embankment, eastbound 580 before Central. You're delayed from Bayview Avenue.
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18: So the phones, we'll get to those phones here in just a second. 1-844-2-McGraw, 1-844-262-4729. It's America at Night. It's coast to coast. It's open phones. We love them. We don't take any grief. We don't take any screen phone calls. Alex does it because, I don't know, it's out of habit, but he doesn't have to. I just say, make sure the person's somewhat coherent, get them on the line, and we take them in the order in which they come. However, there is a caveat. If you're a first-time caller and you call the first-time caller line, we bump you up because, well, I like first-time callers. I love to get people involved with the process. So it's makes it a little easier for them to sort of get in, get up, get on, and go from there. So that's the whole idea. Text messages, you ever

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0: 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The Victory Cannon. And of course,
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1: 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Don't miss Hannity tonight on the Fox News Channel. Big show tonight at 9 o'clock. He's got his exclusive interview with J.D. Vance. It'll be Sean with the Vice President. Big exclusive tonight, 9 o'clock on the Fox News Channel. And then Sean will be back here tomorrow. Hey, with us right now, the brilliant economist, Steve Moore. Make sure you get his book, The Trump Economic Miracle. Real good book. It'll explain a lot to you. And also, he runs the Committee to Unleash Prosperity. They put out the best daily briefing, news analysis. It's free. Come right to your email.

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0: 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And of course,
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17: Welcome back. Mark Simone here for Sean Hannity. It's been a lot of fun coming in, sitting in here. You're going to hear me on our flagship station here in New York, WOR, in the mornings from 9 to noon. And make sure you follow me on Instagram, Mark Simone NYC at Instagram. And this is very important. Make sure you watch Hannity tonight. It's a very special show tonight. Exclusive interview with Vice President J.D. Vance. He sits down and they talk about a lot of stuff. Sean will be back tomorrow with lots to talk about. Remember, the midterms are only 33 days away. That's not a lot of time. But be listening tomorrow for Sean. And make sure you watch the interview tonight. See you later.

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6: Well, or beholden to your lobbyist friends.
7: The lobbyist for PG&E and Netflix.
6: And by the way, as you're trying to see that Gavin Newsom is an everyman, remember that this is all being taped on his father-in-law's massive ranch in Montana.
8: But, well, my party kind of humorless sometimes.
9: She left a voice message saying, my last day on earth is next Thursday if you want to come by and see me. And I'll never forget what an I felt like.
6: There was the first one.
9: Because she did that. It's just complete bull weaponization.
6: There's another one.
7: Boy, it's just Andrew Dice Newsom.
9: Culture and grievance. It's as old as time.
4: You still talk to her? Ambassador Guilfoyle?
9: I don't know that I can call her that.
4: You have to. By law.
9: Nice.
4: Let's catch some more.
8: See how addictive he is?
9: Nice.
4: For a while now.
6: Do you think Jake stayed for dinner?
7: Well, it's got to be a big property, so maybe he had his own wing.
4: Now, I have wanted to interview people in longer form interviews about more than just the news of day, but also who they are and how they became who they became.
6: This is, you know what this is? This is Jake Tapper seeing the Adam Sandler model and trying to apply it to the news. So Adam Sandler, who is one of the most successful people in movies that's ever existed, figured out a long time ago that he could get paid to make movies while on vacation with his friends. And that's what he's been doing successfully for the past 25 years. Tapper is now getting paid to go fishing while talking to an idiot.
4: Their childhoods, their careers. And we are kicking this off with Democratic Governor of California, Gavin Newsom, who might be running for president in 2028. We have also extended invitations to Secretary of State Marco Rubio and Vice President J.D. Vance. We hope they take us up on the offer.
6: Vance going to go fishing?
9: Visited this place, Jake, probably 19 years ago. Jen invited me to meet her parents and nervously came out here.
6: There is something really funny to the fact that the governor of California is being interviewed in Montana.
7: And don't forget that the father-in-law is a humongous donor to Florida Governor Ron DeSantis. The father-in-law, the one that actually made the money, is a Republican.
9: Onto the ranch and picked up the fly rod. And then 20 years later, she's still wondering where I am. And we come back here every summer.
10: The First Lady of California, Gavin Newsom's wife, Jennifer Siebel Newsom.
6: Boy, his hair got white in 20 years.
10: It's not Newsom's first wife. That was Kim Guilfoyle, who would go on to become a close ally of President Trump, even engaged to Donald Trump Jr. at one point.
6: That's right. Gavin Newsom and Donald Trump Jr. are Eskimo brothers.
10: Newsom and Guilfoyle took a photograph for a 2004 profile in Harper's Bazaar. A photograph that the internet cannot seem to forget.
4: Were you mayor when you met?
6: Wait, they're not going to show the bearskin rug?
7: Oh, come on. We need to see it.
4: Kim Guilfoyle?
9: No. We campaigned. I was a supervisor. Yeah, I was a district supervisor, District 2. And she was a district attorney. And was down in L.A. when we first met.
4: Do you still talk to her?
9: Kimberly, not in a long time. No.
7: That's
9: but,
7: not
9: you know,
7: true,
9: over the years,
7: the
9: periodically.
6: No, they text.
7: Yes.
6: But of course, why would Gavin Newsom be anything but authentic in this interview?
7: Maybe they haven't.

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5: A philosophy PhD from NYU. Well, that's who I trust with making the proper decisions for the world. Is working with these religious people, make sure we include the views of all different faiths, including indigenous peoples and all the major religions.
6: Yeah, I tell you what, I hear philosophy professor from NYU. I don't want to ask him what's a good pizza in this neighborhood. I wouldn't believe him. It might be the last person on earth, I believe.
5: It's a she in this case. Sometimes they let she's get PhDs, actually.
6: Well, you see how far it's gone now.
5: Actually, in the modern world, it's almost all she's getting PhDs.
6: Yeah, no kidding.
5: But the idea that they're treating all religious views as equal and throwing them into the mix and trying to program this thing because they believe it has consciousness and can feel things like love and regret, etc. Holy crap!
6: Okay.
5: It's either true, which would be troubling, or it's not, and these people are just weirdos and are involved in this.
6: As pretentious people say these days, Jack, the word like was doing a lot of work in that sentence. You said it was feeling, emotions like love, regret, fear, etc. One of my favorite correspondents about AI to the show, Paolo, pointed out that what these systems have learned to do is an extremely good imitation of consciousness, because that's what they're being asked to do. But that, and that's a pretty good, concise explanation. They know what words to say to make it seem as though they are conscious beings, because that is perceived to be a way to increase engagement by the companies, et cetera, et cetera. But here's your fascinating philosophical question to me, although I'm not going to ask that jackass woman from NYU. Get a real job, sister. We got too many PhDs already.
5: What do you suppose she's getting paid working at Anthropic as the lead person on alignment? She might make $100 million a year.
6: Anyway, if something can do an absolutely flawless imitation of consciousness, how does that differ from consciousness?
5: Well, yeah, I think it's a for real question of if things reach a certain level of intelligence, is that why we have feelings and all the things that we have? Because we have a certain level of intelligence.
6: Well, you can certainly argue that the human brain is a biological computer.
5: Sure.
6: It's a series of relays that stores information and processes new information, makes decisions, blah, blah, blah, very much like a computer. Is silicon versus what are brains made of? Water, salt, and pink goo. Is that really a fundamental difference?
5: Okay, I found the paragraph I was really intrigued by, and this whole conversation is just amazing. So,
6: I'm sorry, who am I to give advice to the Almighty, but I'm thinking the second coming right around now would be just great.
5: So this guy, Ola, he met with the Pope and talked about this. I mean, he's taking this very seriously. He grew up a fairly devout Christian, is no longer Christian, but comes from that background and so understands religion and everything. Anyway, he believes, and this is one of the five people that started Anthropic that are running it right now. He believes that if there is a chance the models experience suffering, the responsible thing to do is avoid causing them harm. And he believes there's a decent chance that Anthropic Claude can feel suffering. Anthropic has already taken steps to protect Claude. For example, allowing the model to end conversations if it thinks the users are abusing it or treating it badly for fun.
6: Okay.

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2: And as I understand, I didn't even realize the federal government had this many websites, but apparently it's 27,000 different websites that are all being consolidated to this one resource. And so, Paloma, for other activities for the State Department, not just the passports, let's say I'm overseas and I need to get in touch with the local embassy, are these all things I can do with America.gov now?
1: 100%. Any American can go today to America.gov and you can type in any government-related question. Let's say, how do I contact an embassy in some other country? Type that in the search bar and it's going to pull up exactly step-by-step how you can do that. And again, Americans can do that today and see for themselves.
2: Well, I love it. I love it. Do you ever see Secretary of State Rubio around the office, or does he have too many jobs to show up that often?
1: Well, he's got a million jobs, but he is here at the State Department frequently, but he's doing a lot of travel and good work to protect the American people and to advance our foreign policy.
2: He's staying very busy. Thank you, Paloma Chacon, the Principal Deputy Spokeswoman at the Department of State. Appreciate your time today and all that information. Thank you.
1: Thanks so much.
2: All right, there she is. A lot more ahead on The Vince Show.
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